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1: 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They went to that address looking for a subject threatening signal 21. It's a 43-year-old male. They are questioning signal 22. 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

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An 18-year-old male with a knee injury on the soccer field. 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

0: Morning, Treason 2, Franklin. Symptom of CVA, Charlie level, 185, Punchbrook Road. Link Treason to Franklin. Symptoms of a CVA, Charlie level, 185, Punchbrook Road. Runs from A Street to a dead end, channel 3, 2206.
1: Link Treason 7, ambulance 2, responding.
0: 7, ambulance 2, responding. 68-year-old male, not alert. Caller advised he seized up a little, now looking around, not responding. He does have a stroke history. I'm free, channel 3.

0: Franklin, come in.
1: Answering Franklin Command.
0: Preparing one for Franklin Hospital. Can we get a stroke alert? Last known well is 2115.
1: Franklin Command, preparing for Franklin Hospital. Stroke alert, last known well, 2115. Is the patient anticoagulated?
0: Affirmative, anticoagulated, but hasn't taken it for a couple days.
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1: 7 Ambulance 2 en route to Franklin Hospital.

Lakes Region of Belmont. Difficulty breathing delta level 730 Laconia Road. Lakes Region of Belmont. Difficulty breathing delta level 730 Laconia Road. Runs from Brown Hill Road to Wildlife Boulevard, Channel 3, 2335.

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1: 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I'm pretty channel 3.

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0: Surgeon 13, ambulance 1, ambulance 2 is responding.
1: 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Channel 3.

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1: 45 ambulance 3 to Laconia Hospital.

Late treat in a Belmont. Chest pain Charlie level. 54 Randlett Street. Late treat in a Belmont. Chest pain Charlie level. 54 Randlett Street. Orchard Hill Road. Granite Ridge Drive. Upright Channel 3. 512.

0: ambulance one responding.
1: Three ambulance one responding. 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A 67-year-old female. Upper and lower abdominal pain, also back pain. Upper eight, channel 3.

Lake Jordan Alexandria with Bristol, hemorrhaging alpha level, 223 Carl Gordon Road. Lake Jordan Alexandria with Bristol, hemorrhaging alpha level, 223 Carl Gordon Road. McMurphy Road, Bog Road, Channel 3, 522.

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1: 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A 93-year-old female, uncontrolled nosebleed. 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
0: We're responding 12 Bristol Hill Road for reported CO detector activation. 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
0: 8 ambulance 2 responding. 89-year-old male has a pacemaker with pain in his ribs and sides. They said it is a duplex. 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
1: 4 ambulance 3 responding. Patient located apartment 201, 62-year-old female, dizzy, nausea, vomiting. Channel 3.

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Like she's into Stratford, sick person, Charlie level, 120 Bow Lake Estates Road. Pump House Road to Pump House Road, operate channel 3813.

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1: 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She does have a temperature of 102.5 with a UTI. 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

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Lakes Region to Barnstead, 6 ambulance, 2 on scene, person fallen, 101 South Barnstead Road. 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
0: 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Patients located in Unit 38, 63-year-old females having rectal bleeding, faintness, severe abdominal pain, Channel 3.

0: 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Durrell Mountain Road to Potter Road. 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
0: 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Appears to be a burnt pan on an oven.

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0: 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Sick person alpha level 136 Weeks Road. 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Sick person alpha level 136 Weeks Road. Pine Stump Road, Shaw Hill Road, Channel 3, 848. 13 Engine 1 responding. 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

0: 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Lakes Region to Tilton Northfield, Caesars Charlie Level, 141 Park Street. Sergeant Street to Summer Street, operate channel 3, 849.
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0: 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Initially, the caller could see through the camera, 71-year-old male whose eyes were open with seizure-like activity. She was just in another room. She's with him now. 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
1: 19 ambulance 2 en route to Franklin Hospital.
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1: 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You're looking for 3C1, correct?
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0: 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Dumpster fire, 253 Holland Street, the Moultonboro Transfer Station. 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
1: 15 Engine 1, 15 Rescue 3 responding for the drill. It's a fire and compactor number 2, the main trash compactor. 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
1: 21 ambulance 3 responding.
0: 21 ambulance 3 responding. Aisle 50, approximately 60-year-old male, a pallet fell onto his shin. Skin is broken, they can see the bone. Channel 3.

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0: 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You have a compact dumpster. Has been pulled away from the building. No immediate exposures. We'll be investigating. 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

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Highland Drive to Cumberland Road, operate channel 3948. Eight engine 3, 8 ambulance 2 responding. Building 17, unit 63. 68-year-old male, confused, lethargic, and agitated. He's weak, believes to be having, and believes he has a UTI. It's a larger patient. PD's been more custody as well. Channel 3.

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0: 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Company's Aurora Hauling.
1: 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Company's overhauling for the drill.

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Lakes Region to Bristol, back pain delta level 64 West Shore Road. Pasquantish Shores Drive to Mount Clear Road, operate channel 3953.

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Outside fire with exposure. 23 Holland Street, Moultonboro Transfer Station for the drill. Lakes Region 2, Moultonboro. Outside fire with exposure. 253 Holland Street, Moultonboro Transfer Station for the drill. 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
1: 15 Engine 1, 15 Rescue 3 responding for the drill. Caller reporting that there's pallets on fire on the back side of the garage by the warehouse. They're about 3 feet from the building. 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
0: 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We have a pallet fire about 3 feet from the building. We stretching the line.
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Lake Region to Bridgewater, Ashland, and Plymouth, sick person Charlie Lovell, 812 Bridgewater Hill Road. Hammond Hill Road to Dick Brown Road, operate channel 3, 1025.

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0: 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Correction, 34, Ambulance 1.
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0: 18 ambulance 2 on scene.

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Lakes Region 2 Meredith EMS, person fallen alpha level 6, Marinello Road. 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

0: Glaciers and 45 Ambulance 6 responding.
1: 45 Ambulance 6 responding. Patient's located in the driveway, 85-year-old male. It stepped backwards, falling, injuring his hip. Weighs approximately 235 pounds, channel 3.

Lake Region 2, Belmont. Breathing problem, Charlie level. 77, Danny Webster Highway, convenient MD urgent care. Lake Region to Belmont. Breathing problem, Charlie level. 77, Daniel Webster Highway, convenient MD urgent care. Lead Hill Road, Channel 3, 1100.

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Lakes Region of Ashland, odor of gas in the building, 19 Pleasant Street. 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
1: 2 Engine 2 responding, apartment 1. 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Caller, say there was an odor of gas in the building and that they wanted PD to document it. She told them she would send the fire department. It's a known psych issue. 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

0: Lakes Region of Sandwich, Meredith EMS. Heart problems, Delta level, 143 Squam Lake Road. Lakes Region to Sandwich, Meredith EMS. Heart problems, Delta level, 143 Squam Lake Road. Great Brook Road to Fairgrounds Road, operate channel 311-54.
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0: Lakes Region of Moultonboro, 15 engine 3 responding. Order of gas in the building, 240 Governor Wentworth Highway, Bucky's Restaurant and Tavern. Lakes Region to Moultonboro, 15 engine 3 responding. Order of gas in the building, 240 Governor Wentworth Highway, Bucky's Restaurant and Tavern. Lee Road to Ospey Mountain Road, operate channel 51155.
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0: 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Channel 3.

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1: 45 Ambulance 4 responding, 88-year-old female, heart rate at 120, diaphoretic, had a pacemaker replaced 3 weeks ago, channel 3.
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Sick person alpha level, 68 Whittemore Road in Salisbury. Lakes Region 2, Franklin. Sick person alpha level, 68 Whittemore Road in Salisbury. Old Turnpike Road to Center Road, 1225.

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1: 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It's a 68-year-old female, possibly diabetic.

0: Light Chasing to Laconia. Sinkable episode Charlie Level. Meet the Mount Washington. 10 minutes out from 211 Lakeside Avenue, Mount Washington Dock, Lakes Region to Laconia. Sinkable episode Charlie Level. 10 minutes out from 211 Lakeside Avenue, Mount Washington Dock on the Mount Washington. Tower Street to Endicott Street North, operate Channel 3, 1227.
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0: 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Channel 3.

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0: 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Nothing showing from three sides. Alarm company van in the parking lot.
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Injuries from a fall alpha level, 128 Alton Shores Road. 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
1: One ambulance, one responding. 85-year-old female fell yesterday. 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She's on oxygen and blood thinners. 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
0: One ambulance, one in Concord Hospital.
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1: 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Her oxygen was at 79%. They have upped her oxygen. She does have existing lung issues. 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
1: 21 ambulance 2 responding. 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They have no contact with the subscriber. 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They were mapping it near 269 Oak Hill Road, but they also have the device registered at 269 Oak Hill Road as the residence. 911 did attempt a callback to the subscriber's phone number with no answer times 2. Operate channel 3.

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0: Lake Region of Bridgewater, Ashland and Plymouth, Andrews Mafal Charlie Level, 1062 River Road, Bridgewater Town Clerk. Lakes Region to Bridgewater, Ashland, and Plymouth. Injuries from a fall, Charlie Level. 1062 River Road, Bridgewater Town Clerk. John Jeunesse Road to Cass Road, operate Channel 3, 1530.
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0: 18 Ambulance 2 responding. 67-year-old female fell due to vertigo. Head injury is bleeding. Channel 3. Eighteen ambulance two, she is outside.
1: 18 ambulance two copies.
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3: 2 ambulance 1 responding, channel 3.

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1: 34 Ambulance 1 responding. Outside, 67-year-old female has fallen due to vertigo with a bleeding head injury. Channel 3.

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Lakes region to Laconia, motor vehicle accident, area of 1010 Union Avenue, King of Clean Carpet Cleaning. 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
2: 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Copy the update.
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3: Lakes Region from 18 ambulance 2.
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0: 13 ambulance 2 is on scene, one down on the sidewalk. We'll be investigating right at the intersection of Stark Street.
1: 13 ambulance 2 on scene. You have one on the sidewalk at the corner of Stark Street.
0: And Joanna, we're just going to be right before Stark Street, right on the corner.
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0: 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The evaluating one.
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1: 3 ambulance, 1 responding. 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

0: 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Overdose Charlie level, 41 Birchway. Lakes Region to New Hampton. Overdose Charlie level, 41 Birchway. Wolf Den Drive to Wolf Den Drive. 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
1: Lakes Region, 17 Ambulance 1's responding.
0: 17 Ambulance 1 responding. 97-year-old female. Concerned that she's taken too much Phillips milk of magnesia. She took 5 30-milliliter doses. She's nonviolent at the moment, but can become agitated. Channel 3.
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4: 18 Ambulance 2 en route to SMH.
3: 18 Ambulance 2 en route SMH. 17 Ambulance 1 from Lakes Region.
1: Ambulance 1 is answering.
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2: Lake 3, 17 ambulance 1 on scene.
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0: Lake Street to Nalton, additional call, injuries from a fall Charlie level, 80 Wolfboro Highway, Hanaford. Lake Street to Alton, additional call, injuries from a fall Charlie level, 80 Wolfboro Highway, Hanaford. Alton Traffic Circle Lane to Dot 3 Street. Operate Channel 3, 1559.
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0: 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Subject did have a seizure and struck her head.
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Injuries much up fall Charlie Level, 80 Wolfboro Highway, Hannaford and Alton. Lakes Region to Gailmanton. Injuries from a fall Charlie Level, 80 Wolfboro Highway, Hannaford and Alton. Alton Traffic Circle Lane to Dot 3 Street, operate channel 31603.

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1: 4-3 responding. 75-year-old female, general weakness, history of NASH, acting very slow. They advise to use the entrance at the rear of the residence. Channel 3.

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Person following Bravo Level 21 Upper Mile Point Drive, Taylor Meredith Bay, Lake Street in the Meredith EMS. Person following Bravo Level 21 Upper Mile Point Drive, Taylor Meredith Bay, Upper Ladd Hill Road, Mountain Ridge Drive, Channel 3, 1607.

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1: 13 ambulance 2 is responding.
0: 13 ambulance 2 responding, apartment 6. 76-year-old female fell out of bed around midnight last night. She's been on the floor since. Knee injuries with obvious deformity. She does have COPD. Channel 3.

Lake Street in Moultonboro, Meredith EMS, unknown medical problem. 644 Ospie Park Road, Castle in the Clouds. Lake Street in Moultonboro, Meredith EMS, unknown medical problem. 664 Ospie Park Road, Castle in the Clouds. Old Mountain Road to a dead end, Channel 3, 1640.

0: retreated into Malmesbury for additional personnel, assist with carryout. Unknown medical problem, 664 Hospice Park Road, Castle in the Clouds. Lakes region to Malmesbury for additional personnel, assist with carryout. 664 Hospice Park Road, Castle in the Clouds. Hold Mountain Road to a dead end, Channel 3, 1643. 15C1 responding. The caller advised it was a male that was 1 mile in on the trail that's behind the pond. Believes it's a snowmobile trail. Operate Channel 3.
1: Can they call in and get you the GPS coordinates?
0: Yeah, the caller didn't call through 911 and they were not with the patient.
1: Have a message.
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1: 45 ambulance, 4 responding. The patient that is 1 mile in on the trail behind the pond is a old snowmobile trail. It's a male that is awake and breathing, having some sort of medical issue, and had a medical procedure a few days ago. Operate Channel 3.

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1: 18 ambulance 2 responding. It's a two-car accident, unknown on injuries. They did advise one person was still in their vehicle. Channel 5.
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2: 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He's got someone with the patient working on getting exact coordinates.
1: Moultonboro Command, you're with the caller. They have another person that is with the patient. They will be working on getting coordinates.
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0: 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Ridgeview Lane is down to one lane. 18 Ambulance 2 will be investigating.
1: 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Have a T-bone style accident. Ridgeview Lane is down to one lane.

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0: 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They'll be working on driving the patient out.
1: Moultonborough Command, 15 Utility 2 has patient contact. Working on driving him out.

0: 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Peace inside of the woods.
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1: 13 ambulance 2 is responding.
0: 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Apartment 4, 56-year-old female, lower back and chest pain with shortness of breath. 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
0: Companies will be clear of the Morse Preserve. There may still be smoke, but there will be a fire watch here overnight.
1: All companies will be in service. There may still be smoke present. There is a fire watch in place.

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1: 7 engine 4, 7 ambulance 2, 7 utility 1 responding. Caller stated CO detector is going off in the basement next to the furnace. He's feeling lightheaded and sick to his stomach, but stated he woke up feeling sick to his stomach. Evacuation requested, channel 5.

0: Fusion 7, ambulance 2 on scene. Nothing obvious, three sides, single story residence. Personnel outside, be investigating.
1: Seven ambulance 2 on scene, nothing obvious, three sides, single story residence, personnel outside.

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Personal alert, Charlie Level. 32 St. Lawrence Drive. 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

0: Lake Shaden to Guilford, breathing difficulty, Charlie level. 303 Old Lake Shore Road, Lakes Region Mobile Home Village. Lakes Region to Guilford, breathing difficulty, Charlie level. 303 Old Lake Shore Road, Lakes Region Mobile Home Village. 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
1: Lake Region to Tilton Northfield, injuries from a fall, Delta level, 269 Oak Hill Road. Lake Region to Tilton Northfield, injuries from a fall, Delta level, 269 Oak Hill Road. Union Road, Stevens Road, Channel 3, 1850.
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1: 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Has a laceration on his head, not violent. 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
0: Eight ambulance 2, 8 engine 3 responding. It sees in Charles 8 of a 71-year-old male with difficulty breathing. 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

Lake Region of Franklin, chest pain, delta level 37, Evergreen Avenue. 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

0: 7 ambulance 2, 7 utility 1, 7 engine 4, be responding from the town line of hills.
1: 7 ambulance 2, 7 utility 1, 7 engine 4, responding from the hill town line. 34-year-old female, not alert, chest pain, confused. She took a Klonopin earlier and passed out for 45 minutes, but stated it was her normal dosage. Channel 3.

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0: Lakes Region 2, Ashland with Plymouth, breathing difficulty Delta level, 18 White Mountain Court. Lakes Region 2, Ashland with Plymouth, breathing difficulty Delta level, 18 White Mountain Court, Summer Street, Highland Street, upright channel 3, 1933.
1: Lakes Region 18, ambulance is responding.
0: 18 Ambulance 2 responding. Apartment 23, 91-year-old female, weakness, difficulty breathing, has pneumonia. Channel 3.
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1: 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Apartment 23, 91-year-old female, weakness, difficulty breathing, has pneumonia. Channel 3.

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0: Leg straight into Molten Barrel, Meredith EMS, back pain alpha level. 9, Lock Lane. 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
1: Rescue 3, 45 ambulance 4 responding.
0: Rescue 3, 45 ambulance 4 responding. 78-year-old female, lower back pain, does have a bowel blockage, so has a cardiac history. We'll meet you in the lobby. Operate channel 3.

Lake Region of Stratford, motor vehicle accident. 2nd Crown Point Road, the area of Isaac Berry Road. Lake Region of Stratford, motor vehicle accident. 2nd Crown Point Road, the area of Isaac Berry Road. 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